we are all plunging straight towards our own decline. 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

0: Your beauty's so bright that in your pictures you the flash. 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And if we're moving too fast, we can do whatever you like. What's life without love? What's me without you?
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Listen to the mariachi play at midnight. Are you with me? 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

0: 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I remember that night.
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0: music ringing out, people round us singing loud. It's just you and me right now. It's just you and me right now. Do you think we could lose control?
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